0: And Brendan, what are you eating in the car? Burgers, fries, burritos, candy? How's it holding up in the summer weather?
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1: 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I'm your man, Andy Shaw. And just because it's a Monday and the weekend is over, that doesn't have to get you down. We got some Southern New England's country to help you cope with the start of another work week. Here's Sugarland coming up next.

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Cat Country 98.1. Did anybody else see that video over the weekend from the St. Joseph's Festival on Federal Hill? The guy driving down the closed road on a motorcycle, revving the motor. Another guy just throws a trash can at him, knocks him off the bike, and the bike keeps going. As much as I like to see some instant karma like that, you can't be doing that. Somebody's gonna get hurt. I don't think anybody in that video was in the right.

0: Up here, mostly clear skies tonight with a low around 53. Tomorrow, that sun is back. Sunny skies all day with a high near 82.
1: Head in a battle for my heart in a case. 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

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That's it for me tonight. I've been Andy Shaw, but don't you worry. I'll be back tomorrow night on Southern New England's Country. 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
1: Right now. Good morning, everyone. It is 5:59. Hey, Brent.
2: Hey, hey.
1: It's going to be a gorgeous day. And you know what? Enjoy it today because that high humidity is coming in for tomorrow and the rest of the week.
2: You know, I loved yesterday. Yeah. Today could be just like yesterday.
1: Oh, it was so pleasant, wasn't it?
2: Right, with early sunrise and late sunset.
1: Yeah.
2: It was ideal.
1: It was gorgeous.
2: Uh-huh.
1: Oh, today's going to be a smidge warmer, but still not sticky. But tomorrow,
2: I can take it.
1: Here we go.
2: Oh, okay. That's all right. It's all right.
0: Bringing you the latest news in the world of country music. It's the Nashville Update.
2: A surprise announcement from Justin Moore came yesterday. He's canceling at least two tour dates to deal with an unspecified health problem. Moore could be coming. The singer revealed that he's stepping away from touring for an unspecified amount of time, all to focus on his health. He says, "This is the right decision for me and my family, and I appreciate everyone's understanding and support." So that means two shows scheduled for this week have been canceled. He was scheduled to play the Bottle and Cork Festival in Delaware, which sounds like a great time. What's wrong with him exactly? Well, he didn't share the reasons of the health concern beyond what's in his social media post, where he just said he'll be stepping away. It's the right decision for him, and he looks forward to getting back out there later this summer and doing what I love most. But nobody knows exactly what the real reason is for this. Back in April, the singer told his fans about tearing his MCL on a ski trip a few weeks prior, but said that that injury would not require surgery or anything to keep him from touring. He says, "We went through this trick part that my knee went in one direction, the rest of my leg went the other. I knew from playing sports that it wasn't good." So it may be related to that.
1: Right.
2: It could be something else. We don't know. But he's always been candid about any challenges that he's faced, often with refreshing honesty.
1: Right.
2: So we figure maybe there's some more coming. We don't know exactly. He's scheduled to go out on tour with Riley Green starting June 18th. So it's on timing.
1: It's funny, that he's not saying more details about it, so it leads you, a lot of fans are kind of like, ooh, I hope he's okay. Everybody's kind of praying for him.
2: Exactly.
1: Good guy. Always was guy of the show. I remember he was in a lot of videos back in the day over here at Cat Country.
2: Oh, yeah?
1: He had a great sense of humor about things. Plus, he was doing that morning show, too. I don't know if he still is, but he was doing a morning show.
2: Oh, from time to time, he pops up doing those.
1: Yeah, exactly. So hopefully he is okay, and just he's on the mend.
2: I used to make a lot of videos, too.
1: Did you?
2: Yeah, and then I lost the charger for the video camera, so I can't get it working.
1: Forget it. Yeah. Oh, that's right. You had a fancy dancy one.
2: I got plenty of them.
1: Congratulations to Ella Langley. She's got a hot streak, man, as we know. Man, she is just on fire, that one.
2: What can she do
1: right
2: at this point?
1: And now she has become the second most streamed country artist in the world. Of course, you know who she's right behind, Morgan Wallen.
2: Of course.
1: And they're, touring together. She's doing some openers, a few more dates with him. Mm-hmm. And then, of course, they're going to sing their duet together. It's like a powerhouse, those two.
2: Right.
1: Oh, my
2: gosh. That's if you can get Morgan to show up.
1: Oh,
2: you know, if there's a cloud in the sky.
1: And don't give Morgan your phone.
2: Yeah, right.
1: She just surpassed 30 million listeners on Spotify. And so this is pretty amazing. And so she's got unprecedented success of Choosing Texas, which she was surprised about, too. She's like, why is this? This song's a great song, but it's catching fire like crazy.
2: Mm-hmm.
1: One of the biggest country songs of the year. And this has fueled her momentum, of course. The song has spent 26 weeks at number one on Billboard's Hot Country Songs chart, recently surpassed Morgan Wallen's Last Night to become the fifth longest running leader on the chart's history. So pretty amazing. She is just, like I said, she's just going nuts. She has that new album out. She's got, top spots for everything for Be Her as well.
2: Sure.
1: And of course, that Morgan Wallen duet's not going to hurt her any either.
2: That's true. That's true. You ready for another tour? Big Town going out on the road with a new album as well. The next album is called It's a Dying Art. Oh, an album about radio. It's coming out on August 28th. And now we've learned that they'll follow it up with a fall tour as well. It's going to make two stops in New England, October 15th at the Wang Theater in Boston and October 18th at the Toyota Oakdale Theater down in Wallingford, Connecticut.
1: Love that.
2: Yep, tickets go on sale Friday for these shows.
1: Yeah, that's awesome. You can check into a pre-sale too, but tickets on sale Friday. So this is fantastic. Everybody loves Little Big Town. I remember when we were giving away tickets, I want Little Big Town.
2: Right.
1: Yeah.
2: I spent all my money on tickets to other shows, so I'm going to go to the bank, maybe fill out an application.
1: Exactly.
2: Get some extra coin for these.
1: A little, a concert loner.
2: Something like that, yeah.
0: Courtney and Brendan Mornings. Now, Cat Country traffic.
2: Let's get you going into Providence on 195 westbound. No trouble at all over the Washington Bridge. You've got a speed limit right on 95 northbound. We're incident free there. 95 southbound, no problems that I can see. 146, the 610, Route 37, all looking good. Same with 295. 95 northbound up by 295 in North Attleboro. We've got some minor delays there. 495 northbound and southbound, nothing in your way. 195 east and westbound along the south coast. That's an easy one. 140 northbound, you'll stall out at Stevens Street, getting on to 24. On 24 northbound, you've got some light volume with you through the Brockton stretch, starting by Belmont Street, down to 45 miles an hour there, and it stays that way pretty much all the way up to 93. 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

0: Backcountry 98.1, Courtney and Brendan in the morning. That was new music from John Morgan, Kid Myself. It is 6:11 on your Tuesday, and while we should not be eating while we're driving, because it's distracting, but we've all had snacks and food in the car.
1: Of course, sure. We have.
0: Some people, when they get a new car, they're like, make a rule, there will be no eating, there will be no drinking.
1: No, nothing.
0: Yeah, when my husband first got his truck, he was just like, all right. He'd inspect me anytime I got a truck, and usually I'm the driver, and usually it's my car.
1: He would inspect you?
0: Well, you know, I did just for fun. Not seriously. It's just a joke, right?
1: Now turn around.
0: Exactly. He wouldn't pat me
1: down.
0: Okay,
1: just checking.
0: Do you have a burrito in your pocket?
1: Maybe there was one of those metal detector ones or something.
0: No. So, but I'd get in, and he'd be like, all right, what do you have? Like, what are you doing? Because I travel with snacks, okay?
1: You travel with everything. It's not just snacks.
0: I do. So he'd be like, what are you eating? What are you doing? Now he doesn't care because the truck's a mess. But when you first buy something, you know, a lot of times people are like, or you just cleaned it. And you're like, all right, what are you doing? Don't mess up my truck. What are you doing? I'm like, I have to laugh now because I'm like, look at it. You know, he's a contractor. He's got stuff everywhere.
1: Inevitably, something happens with the driver of the new car or truck where they have to break their own rule.
0: Yeah, inevitably.
1: Yeah.
0: Because they get hungry.
1: An errant sneeze. You know, could cause something to go flying, and then it's like, ugh, whatever.
0: Gotta clean this up real quick.
1: Exactly.
0: So, but yeah, I was talking about this over the weekend. We kind of traveled around. One of my friends, we were like, oh, let's go to Charlestown, and we'll go see the trolls, and we went to Nanogrit Park, and we walked around. But the thing is with me, I always have to plan my snack time, because I get hungry, and other people can go hours, it seems, without eating, and they don't really think about it. And for me, I'm like, okay, I'm going to have lunch before I leave, but then what am I going to do? I need to bring a snack. So a lot of times it's a power bar right now, like the Think power bars. So I'm like, all right, I gotta pack that. But then it's hot out there, and this thing is chocolate with peanut butter in it.
1: I know this problem.
0: I was thinking, oh, I'm definitely gonna eat it before, but then I'm like, no, I'm not that hungry right now. So I had it in my pocket.
1: Ew.
0: Yes.
1: You don't put it in your pocket.
0: The thing was liquefied. We get back in the car, and I was like, ew. So then I threw it in my pocketbook, and I was like, I don't know what to do with this thing now. If I open it, it's going to be a big mess.
1: Yeah, if it's still in the wrapper, you just let it cool down, and then it'll take on a new shape.
0: Right.
1: Same ingredients.
0: And then the AC in the car. So then it got a little more solid. Then I threw it in my pocketbook. We went over to the beach, and then we get back, and then I was like, all right, now I'm not even going to bother eating
1: now
0: this
1: thing.
0: Now
1: it's like a twice-baked granola bar.
0: It was like, I should have eaten it right away, but I didn't, you know. And so we went out to eat, and then I was starving because I hadn't had a snack. I have a whole thing where I got to eat a little snack in between my meals and stuff like that.
1: Yeah.
0: I have to think ahead or else I get that hangry thing. So I got to make sure I got my snacks. But right now, it's definitely summertime. Not time to have chocolatey snacks.
1: Definitely. I learned this lesson a week ago.
0: Oh, you did?
1: I have a little protein bar thing that I just put on the center console of my car.
0: Oh,
1: like if I'm on my way to a wedding, I've got a long drive or something.
0: Right.
1: You want a snack within easy reach.
0: Exactly.
1: And that's something I can grab when I leave the house. Just put it there in the cup holder, whatever. Mm-hmm. And then when I'm ready, it's there for me.
0: Right.
1: Except, in the summertime, you get a little bit cautious about this. And you're thinking, okay, if I do open this, I got to be real careful about getting it all over myself. You know, if you don't have napkins, that's going to be a problem, too.
0: Yeah.
1: The problem I had with it is it wasn't until I was on my way home later at night when I decided, oh, I've got that protein bar. I'll take a bite of that now. In the dark, it's nighttime. I'm driving. So I get the thing open. It's fine. It's not liquefied or anything. I eat it. The next day, I go out to my car to get my sunglasses or something.
0: Yeah.
1: And what do I see right there on the seat? A melted chocolate chip.
0: Oh, no.
1: So, like, while I was driving, one of the chocolate chips fell off, landed. I was sitting in it. I don't know if it melted on me or what. The pants are already in the wash.
0: Yeah. And good thing it wasn't when you were on your way to the wedding, because you don't want to get stuff all over you.
1: Mm-hmm.
0: At least it was on the way home.
1: I know, but it's a bad look.
0: It's a bad look.
1: When you look at the seat in this melted brown whatever.
0: Chocolate chip.
1: On the seat. Thank goodness I have leather seats in the car. Yeah. If it was cloth, there's no way this would be coming out.
0: Yeah. That's a bad thing.
1: It is.
0: Mm-hmm.
1: So I need a new snack.
0: So 401-224-1285. A lot of us need our snacks, and we love our food, our car food sometimes, you know?
1: Of course.
0: Oh, especially the breakfast. Sometimes just a little quick something, you know, the little breakfast wrap or something like that.
1: Oh, those are good.
0: What are your go-to car foods, and what's that food that you try to avoid when you get in the car, especially if it's a long trip or something? You're like, yeah, no, I don't mean to need those. Every time I'm on a car trip, though, I need my combos. I love combos.
1: You know, the only time I eat combos is on a road trip. You're absolutely right.
0: So 401-224-1285. 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We want to know car foods. What are your favorites? And what is that food that you avoid when you get into the car? Cat Country Mornings.
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0: it's Courtney and Brendan sitting with Nicole O'Brien, owner of Unique Plates here in Rhode Island. 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
0: And you know, I bought one for my mom, my husband, my auntie, and Bren. 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
2: 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Now, Stronghouse. 195 on the westbound side, heading over the Washington Bridge. Just some light volume now, moving about 50 miles an hour there. 95 northbound coming into Providence. No delays. It's a speed limit ride up past Thurber's Avenue. Same thing on the southbound side of 95. No problems down by Smithfield Avenue to Branch Avenue. Things are good right into downtown. 146 has no delays. The 610 also looking good. 295, both directions are fine. The slowdowns that we do have are on 95 northbound, up by 295 in North Attleboro. From there up to 495, moving about 40 miles an hour. 495 northbound and southbound is looking good. 140 northbound, it's at Stephen Street in East Taunton, getting on to 24, where things slow down to about 30 miles an hour. 195 eastbound, it's an easy ride all the way out to Wareham and the Cape. Further up on 24 northbound, just after Belmont Street in Brockton now, we've got bigger delays down to 20 miles an hour by Harrison Boulevard. It does ease up a bit. You're back up to 50 before you get to 93. Headed down to South County, 138 westbound, no trouble there, just a bumpy ride over the Jamestown Bridge as usual. Route 4 is looking pretty good. 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
0: 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So it's looking beautiful again today. A little warmer, high of 83. Very pleasant, mostly sunny skies, clear, low 55 for tonight. And tomorrow it's going to get sticky. Humidity is rising, high of 81. Sun and clouds, chance of rain later in the day. Right now we have 61 in Fall River, 59 in Westerly, 61 in Providence, here at Southern New England's Country. Catco.

0: find you. Doing waking up with someone like me. I swear, girl, you could have anyone you choose. I should stop asking questions before you get up and leave.
1: It's radio excitement every morning. 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

0: Country 98.1, Courtney and Brendan in the morning. It is 6:29 on your Tuesday. Beautiful day ahead. Lovely weather for a road trip.
1: Oh, where are we going?
0: And you know what? Around here, a road trip could be like a half hour. Because you know how people like only drive like 10, 15 minutes?
1: Yeah.
0: So if you're like, oh my God, I have to drive an hour.
1: Well, when I leave here, like a trip to Warwick would be considered a road trip for me.
0: Probably.
1: Yeah, total wrong direction from where I usually go.
0: Right. Well, it would be a road trip on your way home because you'd be like, oh, I got to go home from Warwick. That's going to take, ooh.
1: Well, look, the traffic by the construction zone over there, that backs up in the afternoons, and that's tricky.
0: It does feel like a road trip, and you have to have your snackies with you. Yeah, absolutely.
1: I do.
0: And that's what we're talking about, the food that you love to have in the car. I know we shouldn't drive and eat, but sometimes we have to have something convenient there for us.
1: I've seen people do much worse than eat while driving, so.
0: And I always try to have something that's, you know, quick and easy, not that's going to be, you know, sometimes people want to get into something. You can't involve forks and everything else.
1: The trick is to find something that you don't have to look at.
0: Mm-hmm.
1: Like, you can just reach for it and you can tell by feel if you have the thing in your hand, and then you just need to get it to your mouth.
0: Right. And you do that. You have little snackies that you do that with.
1: Yeah.
0: Mm-hmm.
1: I love Reese's Pieces.
0: Oh, yeah.
1: Can't really have them on every trip because otherwise, you know, the pounds will just catch right up with me.
0: And also, you got to be, that's kind of cognizant of that in the summertime because it's melty.
1: But I also have that problem where I grab two at a time of everything, and so that's how I end up wearing half of it.
0: Right.
1: Popcorn, candy, those things.
0: And I never learn my lesson. I go in my car with a granola bar thinking it's just a granola bar, but the little chips in there fall down and they melt on my pants.
1: All
0: and I'm like, what
1: is
0: this
1: one
0: on there? Oh,
1: all it takes is one
0: mess. And I have to have snacks because otherwise I get hangry. I gotta have my snacks. You know, know how I am. I gotta eat.
1: Oh, I've seen you on a trip to East Providence to be on the road show. And
0: I'm like, oh, that's right.
1: What isn't in your bag?
0: And you're like, what are you doing? I need my banana. I need my power bar. And you're like, oh, my gosh. And I got my big thing of water. Yeah, I have to.
1: It was an 8-minute drive.
0: And literally, we're going over the bridge. But you never know what could happen with that bridge. We might have got stuck there for half an hour.
1: Nothing happened. And you were still banana, makeup, all of it.
0: That's true. I was not driving. You were driving. Clarify to people. I don't want them thinking I was going all hog wild driving. No.
1: Right.
0: I said, oh, can you drive? And you're sure. Yeah, so I can get ready.
1: Yeah, like lipstick in one hand, comb in the other, banana like somewhere.
0: Shoved in my face.
1: Yeah,
0: exactly. I eat quick too. People go, whoa, what did you, and gum. I always have to have my gum.
1: You're a very efficient traveler.
0: Oh my gosh, my gum. I'm terrible. People bring me my Sweet Mint Orbit.
1: Because they know you like the gum.
0: My husband comes home with like 5 packs. He's like, here you go. I squirrel them away. He's like, you have a problem. Like, I think I do.
1: Maybe more than one. 401-224-1285. That's our number. Give us a call. Send us a text. Tell us what the thing is that you're eating in the car. I too have had, you know, the protein bar incident where at night I don't see if a crumb falls off or where it lands until the next day when I go to grab something from my car and there's a stain that looks like something other than chocolate, but I assure you it's chocolate. And fortunately it just flakes right off the seat because it's leather. But if it was cloth, forget about it. My car would be a mess. On the text line this morning, 814 says, similar to my granola bar story and your granola bar story as well, when I was on a health kick, I decided to try healthy peanut butter cups because I love those, so I was ordering them online. Well, I didn't take into account that it was summertime and the trucks would be so hot. Lo and behold, I opened my box of peanut butter cups. They were all melted and in weird shapes because they'd reformed once I brought them in my air-conditioned house, and they said the taste was definitely off.
0: Oh, man. Oh, that's terrible, too. Sometimes when you eat it, it's still okay, you know what I mean? Because it tastes good, but it's just all melty or like weirdly configured.
1: Yeah.
0: But when the taste is off, that's not good.
1: Well, one year, my wife's cousin down in South Carolina decided to send me a package of peanut butter cups for my birthday.
0: Oh, yeah.
1: My birthday's in late August.
0: Yeesh.
1: So we got this like padded envelope in the mail, and I'm like, oh, it's squishy. Wonder what it could be.
0: Oh,
1: you know?
0: That's worse.
1: Yeah, and then I open it up, and literally, it's a bag of peanut butter cups in liquid form. Because it was summertime coming up from the south.
0: They didn't pack it with anything to keep it cold?
1: No,
0: you know how they
1: ice.
0: Can do that?
1: No, yeah, no. Nothing.
0: Oh, that's when you know. Not good. Not
1: I
0: good
1: know.
0: For the-
1: I, and I've thought about it. I was like, oh, maybe I could just pour it into a glass and drink it. And I was like, no, bad idea.
0: Get the straw.
1: Bad idea.
0: Oh, man. So 401-224-1285. We have calls coming in, and we want yours as well. We are talking about foods that you love to have, maybe on a car trip or when you get into the car, you need your snacks, certain foods that are your go-to foods for eating in the car. But other ones that you totally avoid because maybe you spilled it all over yourself, you made a big mess, and you learned your lesson.
1: Somebody's got a story. They have to.
0: We're talking food this morning, food in your car. Cat Country Mornings.
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2: Cat Country traffic.
1: We've got delays on 24 north up in the Brockton and Avon areas. Big slowdowns, which start up just before Belmont Street after Route 106 in West Bridgewater. You've got delays there from there to Harrison Boulevard, and then things ease up after that, but still only at about 45 miles an hour on your way up to 93. May need some extra time on 24 northbound this morning. 140 north on that last mile starting at Stephen Street down to 25 miles an hour there, getting on to Route 24. 195 east and westbound, that's a pretty good ride right now. No trouble getting over the Washington Bridge and into downtown Providence. 95 on the northbound side, still moving at the speed limit up past Thurber's Avenue to 195. And from there, 95 northbound, you've got a good ride back up into the Attleboro stretch, and then delays up by 295 in North Attleboro from there to Toner Boulevard down to about 20, 25, maybe 30 miles an hour. 295 is fine in both directions. 146 southbound coming into the city is good. No problems on 95 southbound, the 610, Route 37, or Route 4. 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

0: Moving on. Cat Country 98.1, Mornings with Courtney and Brendan. Great to be here with you. It is 6:41 on your Tuesday. We're talking about foods, our go-to foods for maybe car trips or even just driving around. Yeah. That we're like, oh, little snackies that we need, or maybe it's that little breakfast wrap or something. Something that's easy to eat. You know, whether or not you're driving, when you're driving, you shouldn't be eating, but, you know, sometimes you need a little snacky, don't you?
1: You always do. Yeah. Something, just something to munch on, anything.
0: Yeah. So, and then a lot of times I'll want to bring my snacks into people's cars, and sometimes I say, hey, what do you got? You know, don't mess up my truck.
1: I can see you showing up with the whole charcuterie just because.
0: That's the problem. Yeah. I guess I'm not very subtle about it.
1: One of those little tackle boxes or something.
0: I try to throw my husband some snacks too. Like, it's like, here, look, I bought you some. He likes those little, what are those little berries? I don't know. They're like, oh God, I can't remember the snackies.
1: Little berries.
0: Yeah. They there's all these different,
1: like fruit snacks.
0: With a G, and they're like those bags of like the berries and all the different, people are going to text them in.
1: I'm sure they will. Yeah.
0: It just went out of my head, but he loves, there's all these different kinds. Is like the little berries, and there's like different flavors, you know.
1: Okay.
0: And he likes those, and so I'll look every time I go somewhere. I'll look.
1: Like Gushers?
0: No, they're kind of, and they're
1: trying to think of G foods.
0: Yeah, they're not the Swedish fish, but you know, they're like that kind of consistency.
1: Okay.
0: But and we do love Swedish fish too. I actually had that for my wedding. I made like
1: Swedish
0: little packs.
1: Fish at your
0: wedding?
1: Yeah,
0: yeah, because we did like the little old fashioned candy,
1: uh-huh.
0: And we did like little bags of that for our little giveaway. You know, the little thing that you give people.
1: Oh, that's
0: when they
1: nice.
0: Come in. Yeah, and it was cute because we were down at the water, so yep. There were Swedish fish, and we did like little ring pops and stuff like that. It was
1: wow,
0: cute.
1: Fancy. You really went all out.
0: Shut it.
1: We had Lindt truffles at my wedding, but
0: two,
1: I mean, your
0: folks.
1: Swedish fish
0: part
1: sounds
0: two.
1: Delightful.
0: I'm not even going to say what you said yesterday.
1: What? No, no.
0: We're not going to revisit that.
1: No, you're not.
0: However, now you're all over me about my wedding snackies.
1: I said it was very nice. And I had Lindt truffles at my own wedding.
0: Oh, excuse me.
1: Three different varieties.
0: Excuse me.
1: In a little box of the ribbon.
0: Oh my gosh. Stop him. You didn't have the almond Jordan.
1: No.
0: The Jordan almonds.
1: No,
0: the almond
1: nobody
0: Jordans.
1: Eats those.
0: I like them.
1: Do you?
0: With my Swedish fish.
1: I think I've been to one wedding in the past 5 years where they had
0: Jordan
1: almonds.
0: Yeah, they don't
1: Jordan
0: have them
1: almonds.
0: Anymore.
1: No.
0: Yeah,
1: they're
0: I don't
1: hard
0: think
1: to
0: they
1: find.
0: Do. Yeah. I don't know if that's. Well, it's kind of easy to eat in the car.
1: Yeah,
0: you know?
1: I would
0: so
1: think
0: not
1: so.
0: Bad.
1: If you crash a wedding, you can help yourself to as many as you'd like.
0: So 401-224-1285, we're talking about weddings? No, we're talking about go-to food in the car.
1: That's right. And for Jill from Johnston, she says, the other day I put an entire Hershey chocolate bar in my pocket and I forgot.
0: I thought she was going to say in her mouth.
1: No, it was definitely liquid. It's probably the fifth time it's happened.
0: Oh, I hate it when that happens.
1: Right?
0: It's so annoying.
1: 884 on the text line, though, does have a go-to food in the car.
0: Yeah.
1: They say, it's disgusting, and I hate any other version, but original Slim Jims are the go-to in
0: okay.
1: the car.
0: Snap into a Slim Jim, baby. Uh-huh. We want to know what's yours, 401-224-1285. Going to jump to the phones. Good morning.
2: So now that I have kids, I would say the one to avoid is goldfish.
0: Oh, really? I'm surprised by that.
1: Yeah,
0: how
1: why
0: come?
1: Goldfish?
2: Well, make a lot of mess.
0: Oh, it gets brown in there.
2: Yeah, is it good like a snack? Because I never like thought about that before I have kids, and now like I can eat like a goldfish the whole day, but like it makes a lot of mess.
0: She's got a goldfish ban going on over there.
1: But at least if they drop a goldfish cracker in the car, it stays a goldfish forever. If they drop fruit snacks in the car, they turn into a melty mess.
0: Oh,
2: yeah, that's true. And also, it's easy to vacuum. But, like, it's a lot of mess.
0: Yeah, I get that.
1: Mm.
0: And what's your go-to food? What's something
1: what do you
0: that you like to have?
2: I'm not the type of, like, a person that eats a lot of, like, a food in a car, but I also have, like, a bubble gums or something in water. So, for me, that's fine. Yeah.
0: Oh, okay. So you like a little bit of gum and just have your refreshment and you're good.
2: Yeah, and I'm good. So, but I'll also like with the kids, like we need to have some snacks in the car.
0: Oh
2: all
0: God,
2: the time.
0: You got to keep feeding them.
1: Yep.
2: Yes.
0: So they stop fighting for a minute. Yeah.
2: Yes.
0: Keep the snacks coming. Yeah, exactly.
2: Yes.
0: Oh man, and who is this?
2: This is Juliana from Dennis Cape Cod.
0: Oh, Juliana, thank you so much for calling. We appreciate that.
1: Yeah, thank you.
2: Not a problem. I love you guys. I listen every morning.
0: Oh, thank you. Well, thanks for being part of the show today.
1: Yeah, we appreciate
0: call
1: you.
0: Call back anytime.
2: I will.
0: Just say no to goldfish, I guess.
2: Yeah.
3: Give us a ring, send us a text, or chime in on Facebook. It's Courtney and Brendan in the morning. Cat. Country 98.1.
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1: Volume starting to pick up on 195 westbound, heading over the Washington Bridge. You're still okay at the state line. It's past the merge points and on the bridge where things are heavier, down to about 30 miles an hour. 95 on the northbound side, still good coming into Providence, moving at the speed limit up past Thurber's Avenue to 195, right into downtown. 95 on the southbound side, get a little bit of company now by Branch Avenue, down to about 30 miles an hour there. 146, you're fine at Branch Avenue. It's closer to Admiral Street where you've got some slowdowns. The 610 inbound is good, no problems on Route 30. 295 northbound and southbound looking good. 95 northbound up in the Attleboro stretch. It's heavier and slower now, starting at 295 up to the 495 interchange. No problems on 495. 195 east and westbound along the south coast looking good. It's just on 195 eastbound up by Cranberry Highway in Wareham. We've got reports of a crash there. You can expect some delays. We'll get more info on it as it comes in. 140 northbound, you tap the brakes after Stephen Street in East Taunton. Getting on to 24. Also seeing slowdowns on 24 northbound through the construction zone right there at Route 140. Then it eases up for a bit. Next slowdown, as I mentioned, happens up by Harrison Boulevard. It's slow from there up to 139. That's traffic. I'm Brendan Sharp.
0: I was trying to think of the mixed berry. We call

A very pleasant high of 83, low 55 for tonight. Looks like it's going to get sticky tomorrow. Sun and clouds, humidity rising, high of 81. We do have a chance of rain later in the day. Right now, 59 in Taunton, 58 in Foster, 61 in Providence, here at Southern New England's Country.

0: They say the early bird gets the worm. Thanks, but I'll stick with my coffee and donut.
1: And keep listening to your favorite show. Courtney and Brendan in the morning. 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

0: Country 98.1. Courtney and Brendan in the morning. Happy Tuesday, everyone. Remember, we do have tickets for Brothers Osborne coming to Indian Ranch on Friday. That's going to be a fantastic show, and you're going to be there. That's going to be awesome.
1: Yes, I am.
0: 6:59. We're going to give those away in just a bit. I think we're going to do a, I'm calling an audible. We're going to do a little 5 and 10.
1: Oh, really?
0: Yeah.
1: Whoa.
0: Why not? Mm-hmm. Right now, we are talking about food that we prefer to eat in the car. Maybe you get excited, like, ooh, a long road trip, or even, ooh, I'm going to drive for, like, you know, 45 minutes somewhere. I need my snacks. What are you bringing with you? And what's that thing that you're not bringing with you? I swear, I just don't learn my lessons. Anything, you know, chocolatey and stuff like that. Going down, you know, going out the other day, I said, I probably shouldn't bring this. I probably should make some crackers and peanut butter or something like that.
1: Gotta have the sweets, though.
0: I bring one of those power bars with me, and it's got the chocolate coating, mm-hmm. and it liquefied while I was out and about, and then I was like, I don't want to open it now. It's going to be a hot mess.
1: There's a fine art to eating one of those while you're driving, because you have to be able to steer with your knees for the second when you open the
0: wrapper.
1: No, you
0: can't do that. Very dangerous.
1: Okay, so you hold on to the wheel with one hand, but also in the same hand, you have part of the bar so that you can try and get the foil wrapper off. And then from there, it's just a guessing game.
0: Yeah. Well, I wasn't driving, and that's the thing.
1: Oh.
0: So I was in the passenger seat. It was just all liquefied, and I was like, ugh. So I left it in the car, and then it's worse. And then, of course, the AC went on, so then it solidified a little bit, cooled it down. It was just terrible. I was like, I'm not eating this. It's at home somewhere. We're back in the fridge.
1: Oh, my goodness.
0: Home. Terrible.
1: 401-224-1285 is our number. Give us a call or send us a text. Laureen from Plymouth on the text line says, I always eat toast with almond butter and bananas in my car on my way to work. Sometimes I put too much almond butter and it leaks out or a banana slips off onto my lap. Runaway banana.
0: Runaway banana. And then it sticks. Uh-huh. It's right there.
1: Yeah. Mm-hmm. 989 says, when my kids were little, my car was a mess. Now there is no eating in any of my cars. I don't even toot in my Camaro.
0: Oh, my God.
1: That's rules right there. When you get a new car, you kind of have that rule for yourself, too.
0: People come in, do not even look at my car funny.
1: That's right. Feel a little bit gassy. You're not getting in the car. Chief from Charlestown says, I'm a huge fan of popcorn, but it's not a good travel snack at all. So jerky is the go-to for traveling.
0: Yes. I got popcorn all over my car the other day because I was like, oh, let me just have some popcorn. Mm-hmm. It's everywhere.
1: You should see me at the movies. It's even worse. You know, you
0: it's
1: get up
0: like
1: after the movie, it's all over me. It's
0: big circle.
1: Right. 750 says, you guys crack me up all the way to work. Love you. And I bring bananas and apples and cut up celery when we have a road trip. Nice and healthy because we'll stop on the way to eat anyways.
0: That's true. And you know what? When you stop and you eat somewhere, you're probably going to go with the burgers and fries and stuff like that. You might as well have some healthy snacks while you can.
1: Elizabeth in Scituate has her go-to as well. She says, I love trail mix with the sesame sticks in them. Just stick your hand in and eat.
0: That's it.
1: With a Coke.
0: With a Coke. There you go. Uh-huh. I love it. We've got our go-to snacks. We also have the things we avoid. That's what we're talking about today. 401-224-1285. We're going to go back to the phones. We've got another call coming in. Good morning.
2: Go-to food is just coffee normally.
0: Yep.
2: But the food I avoid is chocolate chip cookies.
0: See, and I love chocolate chip cookies. I have a certain passion for them, so I will allow them in the car, but you have to pay attention to where the chips are going, right?
2: Yeah, so I love them too, but the problem is, like, I fly for a living, and so we went to Florida, we were on our way back, we had chocolate chip cookies, and our pants are tan, so you can imagine what happened,
0: and
2: I ended up, I'm on a lifetime ban of no chocolate chip cookies in the cockpit.
0: Oh, no! Oh, that's fantastic. You're a pilot. That's exciting.
1: It is.
2: Yeah, it's a fun job.
0: Yeah.
2: It really is.
0: That's amazing. Oh, but, you know, that makes me laugh now, thinking of the pilots in the front chowing down on, like, you know, Famous Amos or something.
1: I just hope they get bigger portions than we get back in coach.
0: Right, right. You get the giant cookies?
2: No, I mean, it's like catered stuff, whatever, some catering company, but oh my God, what a mess.
0: Oh, that's so funny. Oh, they get the big ones. Oh, they're getting the black and white cookies.
1: I get a single Biscoff in the back and you're chowing down on catering? Come on.
0: What the heck?
2: That's awesome.
0: We're starting a riot.
2: Yep.
0: And who is this?
2: My name's Chris.
0: And Chris, where are you calling from? What's your town?
2: I'm in the car, but I'm on down on the Cape, so.
0: Oh, nice. Awesome. Well, thanks for joining the show today, Chris.
1: This is the real reason they have a lock on the cockpit door now, to keep us away from his food.
0: The cookies, exactly. Uh-huh. Keep us out. That's awesome. Well, thank you, Chris. We appreciate it. Thanks for calling in today.
2: Yeah, you guys have a great day. Love the show.
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3: 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Now, Cat Country traffic.
1: Still looking at a crash on 195 eastbound over by Route 28 Cranberry Highway in Wareham. It has the right lane blocked. Just the left lane gets by. Very light volume in that area anyway, though, but you can expect some minor delays if you're headed out that way. 140 northbound from New Bedford to Taunton is all right. That last mile after Stephen Street and East Taunton getting on to 24, that's where your slowdown is. Down to about 29 miles an hour there through the construction zone. On 24 northbound, just before Route 140 from Padelford Street in Berkeley up to 44 in Rainham. You've got some slowdowns there as well. Further up on 24, delays yet again by Harrison Boulevard from there to 139. 495 both directions doing fine. No trouble on 295 northbound or southbound. 146 coming into the city is a decent ride. A little bit of company down by Admiral Street, but you're still moving. Same with 95 southbound starting at Lonsdale Avenue. Slows down just a bit, down to about 30 miles an hour by Branch Avenue. 95 on the northbound side, nothing in your way. It's a speed limit ride up past Thurber's Avenue. 610 and Route 37 looking good. Both directions of 295 are fine. 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

0: Back Country 98.1. It's Courtney and Brendan in the morning. Thanks for hanging with us. It is 7:11 on your Tuesday, and we're talking about go-to foods that you love, maybe on a car ride or, you know, when you're getting into the car and it's going to be a minute, or maybe you get hangry like I do. I just got to get that blood sugar going.
1: Oh, yeah.
0: Got to have the little snackies. We're talking about what you eat in your car and what you don't eat in your car. We put this up on our Facebook page, at Cat Country 981. Troy says, French fries and I avoid burgers. Okay, so French fries are probably easier to eat.
1: Of course.
0: Although, you know, when you have kids, it's like you find the fries everywhere. They're all, you know, in between the seats and everything.
1: And they never get moldy or spoil or anything.
0: No.
1: You could find them a year later. They still look like an edible fry.
0: Yeah. People have done that experiment where they put it in different drawers and stuff.
1: I'm not putting that anywhere but in the trash if I find them.
0: Joshua says French fries and tacos. Not sure if he's eaten both or the tacos is the one that you don't, because that's really messy to eat in the car. Bobby Joe says, when I have long 3-hour plus road trips or drives, I like gummy candy or any candy that is like little pieces that I can pick at. That's totally true.
1: Mm-hmm.
0: Just like you with your Reese's Pieces.
1: Yes.
0: And Dodie says, don't eat my Jeep, LOL. Don't do it. Don't do it. Mm. Some people have that rule about just, you're not eating my car, so don't worry about it. We'll stop somewhere, but we're not eating in the car.
1: Right. Mm-hmm. I can't do a burger while I'm driving.
0: Yeah.
1: Fries, no. All right.
0: Yeah.
1: Chicken nuggets, of course.
0: Oh, chicken nuggets, yeah.
1: Yeah, get like the 10-piece and just put it there in the console, and I can reach over blindly.
0: Little dippy.
1: Because my eyes are on the road.
0: Mm-hmm. Exactly.
1: I can feel around and figure out exactly, okay, that's a nugget, and those are fries.
0: Yep. Mm-hmm. Into the saucy.
1: No sauce. I can't do sauce.
0: Oh, you don't do sauce.
1: No, because that will get everywhere.
0: Okay, yeah, and then you dunk it by accident, it hits something else.
1: Right.
0: And it's, uh-huh. Yeah, it's
1: then you got a
0: thing.
1: Mess.
0: Mm-hmm. Mm-hmm. Exactly. Yep.
1: So, yeah, I need nuggets, fries, copious amounts of napkins. No sauce.
0: Lots of napkins. Yeah. And do you have, like, you know, the assistant, like if your wife, does your wife ever drive and you sit in the passenger?
1: Oh, heck no.
0: Oh, really?
1: No,
0: oh, you
1: scary.
0: Drive a lot.
1: That's scary for me.
0: Because I drive a lot, usually. Usually we go in my car, so I'm the driver all the time. Yeah. And so Michael hand me things.
1: No, I'm usually the driver, so she will sometimes hold the nuggets, like, a little closer to me so I don't have to fumble around. Or if we're in her car where the center console is not flat, I can't balance nuggets there, so you do need somebody to hold them.
0: Right. You need a little assist on that.
1: Mm-hmm. Yep.
0: Yeah. And the kids, they eat in the car?
1: Yeah, of course they do. They eat, even if I tell them no food, they'll still be in the back eating something.
0: Yeah, they're snacking on something.
1: And they never throw the stuff away after. The wrappers, the fruit snacks, I find those.
0: Leaves all around.
1: I found the fruit snack, they drop.
0: Yep.
1: Anytime we go somewhere and they have a lollipop, the lollipop stick, they just leave it right there.
0: Oh, no.
1: It's awful.
0: Oh, we were talking to Juliana. She was saying she hates the little fishies, the little goldfish.
1: The Swedish fish.
0: Which, no, the little goldfish.
1: Oh,
0: they,
1: the goldfish crackers.
0: When the crackers. And that's so funny because I thought, oh, that's a go-to. But now thinking about it, it gets ground into things. Yeah,
1: but that's all right, because it's just crumbs. Yeah. Like a Cheez-It. You crumple it up enough, you can't see it anymore.
0: Oh, Cheez-Its. There's another one I like.
1: I love Cheez-Its.
0: So 401-224-1285. Join us. Let us know what is your go-to food for road trips or just getting in the car and taking a little ride. And what's something you avoid? We're going to go back to the phones. We have Richard in North Providence. Good morning.
2: My go-to food right now in the car is sunflower seeds.
0: Oh, is that hard, Richard, though, trying to get those in there? They're little.
2: Yeah, I keep myself a little cup in the car to spit the shells into.
0: Oh, you're even doing the shell thing. I thought you were just doing them
2: straight.
0: Oh, gosh.
2: So I get a little handful, throw them in the corner of my mouth, and sit there and pop them away as I'm driving along.
0: Okay.
1: The man has talent.
0: I guess so. Can you also tie the cherry, you know, the little cherry stem? Can you also tie that in your mouth?
2: Absolutely not.
0: Okay. I just wanted to see how far this talent goes, Richard, okay? I'm getting personal.
1: Just that far.
0: Yeah.
2: It's a phase. I do it like 2 or 3 times a year where I'll just be buying them every week.
0: Yep.
2: They sit right in my car, and I'll be popping them the whole time I'm driving.
0: Yep. And then all of a sudden, you had enough, right?
2: Yep, and then I move on. My other thing is usually celery.
0: Celery?
2: Like, I'll cut it up, and on my drive home, I always have to have a snack on my drive home from work.
0: Yep.
2: Like, most of the time, it's celery. It's all cut up in a bag, and I'm just sitting there grabbing one, chomping it away.
0: Oh, nice. Well, it's low calorie. Gives you something to do.
2: And I can pay attention to the road and not be fumbling around looking for it. It's easy to get your hands on, you know?
0: Yeah, exactly. So that's good. Stick to the celery. Although, throw some peanut butter on there.
2: Oh, that'll make you all over the steering wheel. Yeah.
0: To me, it's worth it.
2: And you already know that I love peanut butter, so it's not just going to be a little bit. It's going to be
0: a big slather. It's going to be goops. Yeah, that's true. Yep. Okay, forget the peanut butter. Yeah. you can't be responsible with it, right, Richard? It's always going to be too much.
2: Absolutely not.
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1: 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We've got a crash on 195 eastbound at the Washington Bridge. Has the left shoulder blocked there. And things are backing up now onto 95 northbound as well after Thurber's Avenue. People trying to get on 195. It's a slow ride. 195 on the westbound side. Backed up to the state line now as you make your way into Providence. No real problems on 95 southbound. You're still moving 50 miles an hour down by 126. A little bit slower after that. About 30 down by Branch Avenue. 146 on the southbound inbound side, you'll see brake lights down by Admiral Street. The 610 inbound is fine. And Route 37 looking good as well. 295, no delays, northbound or southbound. Heading down to Route 4, things are fine there. Newport and Jamestown bridges looking good as well. 195 along the south coast. We still have that crash out in Wareham, Cranberry Highway. It's 195 eastbound, though. Just the left lane gets by at the crash scene. The right lane is blocked, so you can expect some delays there. Your ride on 24 northbound looking pretty good. You've got delays after Harrison Boulevard, but getting up to that point is fine. And on 140 northbound, you're good up to Stephen Street in East Taunton, slow going through that construction zone. For more than 30 years, Operation Stand Down Rhode Island has been the local nonprofit veterans in need turn to for a hand up, not a handout. 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
0: And we've got another pleasant day, a little warmer, high of 83 this afternoon with mostly sunny skies, low 55 for tonight. And tomorrow, still, we've got sun and clouds, possibility of some showers later on in the day, but it's going to be sticky, humidity rising, a high of about 81 degrees. Right now, we've got 61 in Scituate, 63 in Seekonk, 63 in Providence here at Southern New England's Country. We also have your passes to see Brothers Osborne coming to Indian Ranch this Friday. You got any plans? You want to win those tickets? Then give us a call, 401-224-1285. We're going to play 5 and 10 for those passes. Good luck.

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1: Cat Country, hi, who's this?
2: Andrea.
1: Hey, Andrea, where are you calling from?
2: Coventry.
1: Great, have you won a prize with us in the last 30 days?
2: No.
1: Okay, we're going to try and make you a winner this morning then.
3: Yeah, we are.
2: Okay.
3: Little 5 and 10 game today. You know how this goes? We give you a category. You name 5 things in that category in 10 seconds to win the prize. Tickets to see Brothers Osborne, okay?
2: Okay.
3: All right, focus in. Deep breathe, little
1: stretch. The excitement, the intensity right now is just off the charts.
3: I think she's nervous. Okay, here we go.
1: You're going to be so much fun at the show, really.
3: She is, I can tell.
1: Okay,
3: she's just a little reserved because she's feeling nervous, right?
1: Okay.
3: Yeah.
2: Just a little bit.
3: All right, so here we go. Today is National Strawberry Rhubarb Pie Day. We always love our food. So for 5 and 10, aside from strawberry rhubarb pie, we want you to name 5 kinds of pie. Five kinds of pie. On your mark, get set, and go.
2: Pumpkin, blueberry, lemon meringue, apple, key lime.
1: Oh, so
3: wow.
1: Easy.
3: Wow,
1: walk in the park, and you were nervous for what?
3: You did a great job, my dear. You're going to see Brothers Osborne.
2: Thank you so much.
3: You're so welcome. Have you been there before, Indian Ranch?
2: No.
3: Oh, it's fantastic. So much fun, and you're going to have a blast. You might even see this one over here.
1: Oh, look out.
3: Yeah, Brendan's going to be there. You can give him a wave.
2: Oh, I'm excited.
3: Yeah, see that?
2: Great. You guys.
3: You're very welcome.
1: You're welcome.
3: Everyone else, tickets and info, indianranch.com, but you're going on us. You handled that very well.
1: Mm-hmm.
3: Wow. Not nervous at all. She's like a little bit inside.
1: Right.
2: Just a little bit.
3: Enjoy the show, my dear. Great job with 5 and 10.
2: Thank you so much.
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1: Things are looking good on 24 northbound. Things have eased up considerably up by Padelford Street, and so your only slowdowns now happen up by Harrison Boulevard, down to about 30 miles an hour there. 140 northbound between New Bedford and Taunton is all right. It's after Stephen Street and East Taunton through the construction zone that things slow down there, getting on to 24. 195 on the eastbound side. We still have that crash blocking the right lane up by Cranberry Highway in Wareham, so we're seeing some delays behind that. About 50 miles an hour through Marion heading out towards Wareham. 195 on the westbound side, though, is speed limit all the way to the state line. After that, things get bogged down as you make your way over the Washington Bridge. We had a crash on the westbound side of 195 over by Broadway. That's been moved over to the shoulder as well, but that's the reason for the backups. Crash on the right side, the eastbound side of 195 has the left shoulder blocked on the Washington Bridge as well, so a little bit tricky there. Also getting word now of a crash on 6 westbound over by Killingly Street. No delays are around that one, just something to watch out for. 146 southbound, you've got slowdowns at Branch Avenue. 95 southbound now backing up to Smithfield Avenue, and things are much heavier now on 95 northbound coming into Providence. Your delays start just after Jefferson Boulevard. 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

0: Backcountry 98.1. There they are, the two top streamers over there.
1: Incredible, right? And they just happen to have a duet together.
0: Wow, over 30 million listeners on Spotify. They've both surpassed that. And Ella Langley, number two, and Morgan Wallen, number one. And now they're duetting together.
1: So if you stream that song, does that help both of them?
0: I guess it does. Yeah, exactly. They're both, it's not a featured thing either. It's just both.
1: Wow.
0: Yeah, which is pretty cool, pretty amazing.
1: Not bad at all.
0: They're hot stuff. Can you imagine if those two got together? Don't want to spread rumors.
1: No, stop.
0: I'm just saying. They're top streamers. They're top country artists. They're hot, hot, hot.
1: Doesn't mean they need to hook up.
0: No, I'm just saying. You know, there was rumors about Riley. She was rumored with every, you know,
1: with
0: like Riley Green
1: and
0: all this stuff. So who knows?
1: With Morgan,
0: but I'm just saying. I'm just saying.
1: If there goes her squeaky clean image out the door.
0: Right. I'm not spreading rumors.
1: You did.
0: That's not saying
1: you
0: it's happening. I was just thinking out loud, and maybe I shouldn't do that. It's 7:39. I'll keep my thoughts to myself, although then we wouldn't have much of a show, would we?
1: That's true. It'd be all me, and we know how I feel already.
0: So we want to know about foods that you like to travel with. Sometimes we're thinking about that, foods that we absolutely have to have in our car if we know we're going any distance whatsoever. We need our little snackies, that kind of thing.
1: Mm-hmm.
0: And then there's other foods that we totally avoid because we've had a mess. I loved it. We had Chris, the pilot, calling earlier, and I could feel his pain. He said chocolate chip cookies in the cockpit.
1: While driving.
0: Yeah. It's like, and the chips get everywhere on you. And that's totally true. And that's why I try to avoid that as well. You know, the chocolate, especially in the summertime, everything's melty.
1: Mm-hmm.
0: But I forget every so often. I'll be like, oh, let me just grab a granola bar. And you forget there's little pieces that fall off.
1: And you think he'd have like autopilot or something where he could just press a button, let the plane fly itself for a little bit, where he could be more attentive to the chocolate chip cookie.
0: Yeah.
1: But no.
0: But yeah, it's one of those things. It's like certain foods you learn that you have to avoid while you're driving or while you're in the car in general. Sometimes, you know, other people, they get a little mad about what's in their car.
1: Right.
0: They don't want it smelling up or anything.
1: So true.
0: Know?
1: Favorite thing for 322 on the text line this morning, 401-224-1285. They say it's for them, it's Twizzlers.
0: Twizzlers. That's an easy one,
1: Gotta have those while you're driving. 181 says the absolute worst thing to travel in a vehicle, donuts with sprinkles.
0: Yes.
1: Uh-huh. A donut on the road, I can do. Donut with sprinkles, I get it. You take one bite, six sprinkles fall off. They end up everywhere.
0: It's all over the place.
1: 334 says they will go with a cheeseburger, plain, from a greasy spoon diner, nothing on it. That way you can one-hand it while you drive.
0: Okay. Mm-hmm. All right.
1: I guess the key is having nothing on it.
0: So yeah.
1: Nothing to drip off or fall off.
0: Pickles coming off.
1: Right. 971 says my go-to snack while driving is my mom's garlic parmesan pretzels. They are the bomb. It's my new favorite snack, they said.
0: That sounds pretty good. We'll try those out.
1: Even worse than sprinkly donuts, powdered donuts.
0: Yeesh.
1: From 077.
0: Yeah. And you want to avoid anything that's going to, squeeze out, like if it's a jelly donut, something like that.
1: Yeah, no good.
0: Messy too.
1: Even munchkins.
0: Yeah.
1: You know, like you get the assorted ones that are great while driving until you get to the jelly one.
0: Mm-hmm.
1: Because like you put your hand in the box, you can feel like the jelly on your thumb.
0: A little squishy.
1: And you got to lick your thumb. And then you got to hold the wheel and then the wheel gets sticky.
0: It's a whole thing.
1: It all unravels.
0: Exactly. We put this up on Facebook as well. A lot of people talking about how they love their French fries, like Sherry and Josh, too. And Andrea says jerky is great, but and the sour berry Skittles, too, but avoiding chocolate because it's going to make a big mess, and avoiding popcorn for the same reason. It pops all over the place, gets everywhere. And I'm surprised Richard was talking about how he's eating the seeds, too. Like,
1: right?
0: Yeah. I was surprised because sometimes those can get everywhere as well.
1: Sure. Christine from New Bedford says absolutely nope to beef jerky.
0: Oh, really?
1: Uh-huh. Yep.
0: It's kind of hot right now because, protein and stuff? People do like their jerky.
1: Yes, yeah. I can't take the taste of it.
0: Oh, you don't like it?
1: No, it's just gross.
0: I actually tried it because my little grandson likes it, and I was like, all right, let me just try a tiny piece because I never tried it. And actually, it wasn't bad, and there's all different flavors of it, too. I guess they have that whole jerky wall when you go into places like Buc-ee's and stuff.
1: Yeah, well, it wasn't bad, but it wasn't good either.
0: It was okay. I think I could get used to it. It wasn't as bad as I thought it was going to be for
1: years.
0: But
1: not as good as combos.
0: Combos are great. I love all the different kind of combos too. So
1: I just
0: good.
1: Go with cheddar cheese.
0: Yeah,
1: I can't do the pizza
0: you
1: one.
0: Can't
1: or the
0: do
1: other.
0: Pizza.
1: No.
0: Yeah, I love them all. I was like, a pretzel or the cracker ones.
1: Mm-hmm.
0: I know they're not so great for you, but whatever. I'll just like, so good.
1: Wait, what do you mean they're not great for you? They're not a
0: preservatives
1: health food?
0: And everything. No, they're not a health food. You've been misinformed, sir.
1: I have.
0: Mm-hmm.
1: So that's our number, 401-224-1285. Chime in on this.
0: Yeah, so that's what we're talking about today, and we've got another call coming in, 401-224-1285. We're talking about foods that you love on road trips and also foods to avoid. Good morning, Cat Country.
2: So I will say that the thing I avoid the most is wieners with the works.
0: Oh, gosh! Wieners with the works. I mean, no matter if you're driving or not, that's really messy for in the car, yeah.
2: the worst thing is the next day.
0: Oh,
2: that smells for days.
0: The smell, you can't get it out of there.
1: Yeah.
0: Oh, it's like that with at houses too. I remember I had friends who loved that. Late night, you'd go out, you know, partying and whatever, go to the clubs. You'd hit up the wiener joint on the way home, and oh, the smell.
2: Oh, absolutely. And your car smells for like days, no matter what you do.
0: Yeah.
2: It's so good.
0: I know, but it's so good going down and the night of, but then the next day you walk in, you're like, ugh!
2: So that's my not eating in the car food. Absolutely not.
0: I think we all can agree on that one.
1: Yep.
0: Mm-hmm. So, and real messy. Yeah, it leaves, it'll leave a trail behind.
2: You get like the ground beef everywhere in the car, the onions. Oh, they're everywhere.
0: Terrible. and who is this?
2: This is Pam from Burrville.
0: Oh, Pam, that's a good one to avoid. Yeah.
1: But some people
2: do it. Have a great day, guys.
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1: Crashes that we had on both sides of 195 at the Washington Bridge have been cleared, but the damage is done. This report brought to you by John Calvino Law Associates. 195 on the westbound side, your delays start before the state line. On the eastbound side of 195, slow going over the Providence River Bridge. 95 northbound coming into the city now, your delays start just before Route 37. From there up to Thurber's Avenue is where it's heaviest, moving about 30 miles an hour tops. 95 southbound coming into Providence, delays starting at George Street down to 146, and on 146, it's brake lights just before Branch Avenue. Still have a crash on 6 westbound over by Killingley Street. That one's being worked on. You're getting around that one with no trouble. Got a little bit of company now on 295 southbound from Route 6 down towards the Plainfield Pike. Northbound side of 295 is all right. 95 northbound up in the Attleboro stretch. That's actually improved quite a bit up by Toner Boulevard. Still moving about 45, 50 miles an hour there, but it is an improvement. 495 northbound and southbound looking just fine. 24 northbound, you still have those delays by Harrison Boulevard and 140 northbound now. At least a mile back up getting on to Route 24. Looks like that crash that we had on 195 up by Route 28 Cranberry Highway and where that has cleared out of the way, so that's good. We're seeing some increasing volume, though, on 195 eastbound just before Route 140 in Taunton. Heading down to the Newport and Jamestown bridges, things are looking pretty good without that road work going on. Just watch out for the bumps in the road. For auto accidents, personal injury, and workers' comp claims, trust the team that fights for you. 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Again, that's 401-785-4900.
0: 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So we do have mostly sunny skies. It's supposed to be very pleasant out there for today. The last day of low humidity for a while. A high of 83, low 55 for tonight. And tomorrow is going to get sticky. Sun and clouds, humidity rising, high of 81. And we do have a chance of rain later in the day. Right now, 66 in Dartmouth, 65 in North Smithfield, 66 in Providence here at Southern New England's Country.

0: Country 98.1, Courtney and Brendan in the morning. It is 7:56 on your Tuesday, and welcome in. We're talking food, as per usual. We love to talk food.
1: What a surprise.
0: Talking about those snacks that you love to have in your car, and maybe you're somebody who doesn't like to have any food or snacks in your car. We'll talk
1: to you,
0: too.
1: If you got a brand new car, sometimes it's very easy to just say no.
0: Yeah.
1: But then you get the craving.
0: That's the rules, and my husband, you know, very rarely, usually it's me driving, you know, the car, and so I'll just be like, all right, come on, let's go. But sometimes it'll be, oh, we're going in his truck. I get all excited for a ride in his truck. I'm like, oh, let's go in the Silverado, you know?
1: Sure.
0: I do. So we get in his truck. Sometimes he's looking at me, what do you have with you? Because he doesn't want me to mess it all up.
1: Still?
0: Yeah. And I'm just like, come on. When it was newer, he was more particular. Or after he cleans it, then he's just like, what you got? Because he knows I'm messy Marvin.
1: You know what's the worst? You get into somebody's car for the first time, like they're picking you up, you're taking a trip somewhere, or just taking a ride somewhere. You don't realize like what a slob they are until you open the car door to see where you're sitting, and there's like straw wrappers and napkins, and they got to move stuff out of the way for you. And it's just dirty, and it's like you don't even want to sit in it because you know it's just not what you expected at all.
0: Yeah. And you're like, oh wow, I see all sorts of food and stuff.
1: Exactly.
0: If you want a snack, there's some right there.
1: And it happened to me years and years ago, going down to a DJ convention in Atlantic City. You know, a group of us would get together, somebody would drive, you get in the car, and I open the door and I'm thinking, I gotta sit in this for like 6 hours. Like just not at all what I expected. It's like, come on, clean up your car if you know you're taking people somewhere.
0: Yeah. And sometimes too, sometimes you grow out of that though. You know, sometimes when people are younger, maybe they were a little more messy. Do you find that?
1: Yeah, but these are people like my age.
0: Oh, okay.
1: Yeah,
0: it wasn't like many years ago. Yeah,
1: no, it wasn't that long ago. Maybe in the last 10, 15 years.
0: Because I remember when I first was dating Mike, he would be like, oh my God, what are you doing? I would eat the muffin tops. We've talked about this. Yeah. I like the muffin tops. So I'd eat the top and throw the bottom in the back.
1: I've got news for you. The bottom tastes as good as the

0: top of the muffin.
1: But the top is crunchy and crusty, and it's so delicious. Yeah, yeah. So I would throw it in the back, and so Mike's like, oh, my God, you get in your car, you had, like, all these muffin bottoms in the back. And he was like, now, I have to say, and you park next to me, you do, my car is neat. I know you look in there.
0: Of course I do.
1: I know you do. Yeah. You nosy. Get your nose out of my business.
0: The car's got windows. I'm right next to the car. It's not like I'm that nosy.
1: I know. I try to keep everything clean. You might see a bag back there or a pair of shoes or something, but in general, I try to keep it
0: clean.
1: You
0: see much worse. Just go to the mall or take a shopping trip.
1: Yeah.
0: Every once in a while, you park next to a car, you get out and you look in, and it's like stuff to the
1: windows. There's a whole bunch of stuff going on
0: in there.
1: Sometimes people need a quick change and stuff. They need clothes.
0: Need some lighter fluid and a match to get rid of this.
1: We've done topics on this before, and it was so funny because people call in. They go, listen, I got to have a certain outfit. I got clothes in there. I got a change of shoes. I got everything I need. And they have everything in their trunk and then back seat and stuff. Yeah.
0: It's like they're living out of their car.
1: Yeah. They got everything they need. Just in case. Everywhere they roll.
0: Well, so then what are they eating? Like whatever's in the car?
1: You know
0: at
1: what?
0: That point?
1: And I have to say, my stepson, right? He would have everything in his car. Not food wise, but like every kind of tool, every kind of thing. Uh-huh. And I used to make fun of him and be like, why don't you clean out your car? What's wrong with you? And then the one day I'm driving and I went to go turn. I had my granddaughter in the car too. I went to go turn. It was stripes. I thought that's where I would turn in. No, that's where the curb was.
0: Oh, no.
1: I smacked the curb. This was over at like Greenwood Inn in Warwick. And all of a sudden, and I went, oh, and my granddaughter goes, oh, and I pull in, it went, shh, and
0: oh no.
1: So I had to call my stepson. He was able to change my my tire. He had everything he needed. I shut my mouth after that. I said, you know what? You totally hooked me up. I cannot make fun of your car anymore.
0: Right.
1: Some people, they're very, you know, they carry everything. And it might look like a little bit messy, but at least they're prepared.
0: Well, your stuff is all in your trunk. So if you have a flat tire again and have to get to the spare.
1: Open it up.
0: Exactly. Somebody's got an extra hour of work just taking the stuff out and putting it back in.
1: Oh, my God.
0: 401-224-1285 is our number on the text line this morning. Karina in Coventry says for her, it's dry Cheerios. No milk, obviously. She says they're better dry anyway.
1: Oh, okay. So you take some dry cereal for a snack.
0: I guess so. Okay. And then she says, or to quote Alicia from Real Housewives, I love a cracker. Saltines are a go-to.
1: I love crackers too.
0: 926 on the text line says Twizzlers and regular potato chips are the best. Doritos and Cheetos, not so good.
1: Oh, you know why? Because in the Cheetos or the cheese balls, you get the orange on you. Uh-huh. And it's like all over your fingers and then it's all over everything.
0: Right.
1: Mm-hmm.
0: Yeah, no good at all.
1: Not good. Not good.
0: I agree there.
1: I love the crackers and the soda. You know, we put ours where they don't belong.
0: Exactly.
1: We take them off where they belong. So 401-224-1285, we're talking snacks in the car. What's that go-to food that you love when you're going to be driving or when you're going to be in the car for a while? And what's that thing you avoid? We're going to go back to the phones. We have Karen in Onset. Good morning.
2: I avoid anything messy and French fries I like eating on the road.
1: Oh, that's a good one.
0: Delicious.
1: Do you need to dip it in ketchup or are you good? Just straight up?
2: Nope. If they're McDonald's fries, they're straight up.
1: All right.
0: I agree.
1: A little burger with that or maybe just the fries? Karen, what's your preference?
2: Just the fries.
1: All right. And are you sharing with your husband?
2: Of course.
1: Of course. I don't know, Karen. Some people are particular about their fries and snacks.
0: I would not share.
1: They don't share at all.
0: Nope. Go get your own.
1: And today, maybe you're having cake in the car because it's your birthday.
2: Yeah, that's Saturday.
1: Okay. Oh, I thought your birthday was today.
2: It is.
1: All right.
2: But we're having a big cookout on Saturday, and my son's making a cake. He's making me a strawberry poke cake.
1: Ooh, that sounds delicious. Well, Karen, happy birthday to you today. I think you get two cakes
0: because
1: today's your official.
0: Cake.
1: Yeah, you need to stop. At least get like a hostess cake or something. Go see Little Debbie. See what she can get you.
0: Little Debbie.
2: Twinkie. I love the Twinkies.
1: There you go. Get yourself some Twinkies. Put a candle in that and just enjoy yourself today. Okay? But that's going to be awesome.
2: Right.
1: I hope you have fun at your party, too.
2: I will.
1: Yes. And let's hear it for some good weather on the weekend.
2: It's going to be nice weather. I saw it on TV today. It's going to be nice.
1: All right. Twinkies today, strawberry cakes Saturday.
0: You're weigh rolling, in on Sunday.
1: You're rolling deep, yeah. Avoid weighing in. Yeah, let's not go there.
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0: Slow ride on 195 westbound approaching the Washington Bridge. Your backup start just before the state line now. 95 northbound, plenty of company with you. Starting at the airport connector road up to Thurber's Avenue and right into downtown Providence. Moving about 30 miles an hour there too. 95 southbound, your delay start at George Street on 146. It's brake lights at Branch Avenue. 6 eastbound after Killingly Street. You've got some minor slowdowns getting on to Route 10 and pockets on 295 southbound down near the Plainfield Pike. Northbound side of 95 is all right. Up to Route 1. After that, getting on to 95. A little bit slow going there. Down to about 40 miles an hour on the ramp. On 95 northbound up by Toner Boulevard, also slow. About 40 miles an hour there, too. Getting up to 495. 495 is good in both directions. 24 northbound. Wow, what an improvement up by Harrison Boulevard. Almost back to the speed limit now. At least doing 50 miles an hour there. 140 northbound. You still have delays at Stephen Street in East Taunton. 195 east upbound and westbound along the south coast is a good ride right now. Headed down to South County, Route 4 is all right. 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
1: And good morning, everyone. It's Courtney and Brandon, 8:10, and summer reading. Ah, the memories.
2: Oh, my goodness.
1: Did you hate that?
2: Oh, of course.
1: Time when they gave you, I loved it. Let's go to the library. I used to torture the kids.
2: Don't even get me started on spring, fall, and winter reading either.
1: I was like, let's go. And they'd be like, I don't want to go. I'd drag them into the library.
2: Really?
1: It was so much fun. Yeah, I loved it.
2: The library in Freetown didn't have air conditioning. So in the summertime, they had like shorter hours.
1: Oh, yeah. So you were like avoiding it.
2: Exactly.
1: It's too hot. Well, Pizza Hut is launching its Summer of Hut Originals, a platform dedicated to celebrating the food, experiences, and fans that made up the brand's most iconic moments. And in celebration of the launch, Pizza Hut is extending a one-day-only deal for Book It readers. I guess Book It's been around since the 80s. I didn't realize. It's been around for a while. Tomorrow, anyone who brings in a Book It button from any year... Do you have one?
2: I don't.
1: To any participating location can get a free personal pan pizza. That's pretty good. It's a reminder that if you were once a Book It kid, you're always a Book It kid. How about that?
2: Yeah, the problem is you got to find a Pizza Hut, though.
1: And you got to find the pin. God knows where that is. And for kids in pre-K through 6th grade, they can earn a free personal pan pizza by hitting monthly reading goals through Book It, the app, as part of the Summer of Stories from June to August. And also this summer... Families can earn box tops for schools. Oh, box tops for schools. I forgot about that, too. By scanning receipts from the Pizza Hut Book It family meal, too. And a portion of each Book It family meal purchased goes to supporting the program and its educational literacy. So that's pretty cool.
2: Yeah, box tops isn't what it used to be at all. There's no clipping of box tops anymore.
1: Is it scanning
2: it's
1: or something?
2: It's a scan thing.
1: Okay. All right.
2: Go find back the good old days.
1: Go find your pin.
2: Right.
1: Get a free pizza.
2: Governor Mara Healey says Massachusetts is match ready as the state prepares to host its first FIFA World Cup matchup this weekend in Foxborough.
1: So
2: the
1: exciting.
2: Highly anticipated game between Scotland and Haiti will mark the region's first taste of one of the world's biggest sporting events and the massive crowds that come with it. Tens of thousands of fans expected to travel through Boston's South Station this week as they make their way to Gillette Stadium, with officials urging visitors and commuters to plan ahead. MBTA says 50% of train tickets for the first five World Cup matches have already been sold. Thousands more are being purchased each day leading up to Saturday's kickoff, so these may sell out. After years of planning, the next 5 weeks will bring seven World Cup matches to the Boston Stadium, with state leaders bracing for significant traffic in and out. To ease congestion, the MBTA's got 14 dedicated daily match trains. MassDOT has installed new wayfinding signage along major routes to Foxborough as well, using international symbols to assist out-of-town drivers.
1: Yeah.
2: Digital message boards will provide real-time traffic updates throughout the event. They say the message to the public is plain and simple. Plan ahead, give extra time, consider all available transportation options, including the MBTA, commuter rail, and avoid the stadium area if you're not going to the game.
1: Oof.
2: Duh.
1: Yeah, that's true.
2: The state has also rolled out new features on its free Mass 511 traffic app, allowing users to compare travel times across three major routes to Boston Stadium. At South Station, additional staff will be on hand as well to help crowds and get people where they're going.
1: That's really good. It's good that people can kind of refer to that in real time, which is great.
2: Mm-hmm.
1: So, because it's going to be crazy out there on the roads and right around the stadium,
2: yeah,
1: too.
2: Yeah, so basically, get out of town.
1: If you're not going to the game, go.
2: Don't stay here.
1: Yeah. And Burlington Game is back, baby. A popular Rhode Island campground, of course. It's going to be accepting reservations this week after construction delays postponed an earlier opening. I'm sure a lot of people were disappointed about this. We talked about camping and how big it is around here, and that's a big place that people love to go to. And the Rhode Island Department of Environmental Management announced on Monday that Burlington Game State Campground in Charlestown will open for the 2026 season this Friday. Reservations can start to be made tomorrow morning at 9 a.m. And it was a delayed opening. They had unforeseen construction setbacks. They were putting in new showers and restroom facilities at the campground. So that's good. $18 million improvement project is going on. It's going to wrap up in April 2027. They updated the septic systems, indoor and outdoor, coin-operated hot showers, hot water showers, energy-efficient lighting, water-conserving pumping features. So
2: good. It's going to be a rush this weekend to see who can be first to use the new loo.
1: Exactly. I got to use it. Flush. Yeah.
2: Selfie.
0: It's Courtney and Brendan on Cat Country 98.1.
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0: Now, Cat Country traffic.
2: And road construction on 146 southbound at Mineral Spring Avenue. It's closed off the shoulder, and we've got delays after that coming into Providence anyway. 95 on the southbound side. Your delays start at George Street down to 146. That's where things are heaviest at the moment. 6 eastbound after Killingley Street, you've still got some slowdowns there as well, and pockets on 295 southbound between Route 6 and the Plainfield Pike. 95 northbound, your ride into the city. Things stall out for you starting at Route 37. From there up to Thurber's Avenue is where things delays are heaviest. 195 on the westbound side still backed up to the state line. Now, it is improving, though, as you make your way towards the Washington Bridge. A little bit sluggish over the Providence River Bridge as well on 195 eastbound. Along the south coast, 195 east and westbound are looking good. 140 northbound, you'll still tap the brakes after Stephen Street getting onto 24. 24 has been improving by the minute and continues to, moving 50 miles an hour up by Harrison Boulevard. Minor delays after that, the closer you get up to 93. Headed down to Route 4 and 138 westbound over the Jamestown Bridge. Not bad there, just some bumps in the road through the construction zone. Pockets on 95 southbound, though, just before you get down to Route 4. Maybe some people going to the beach today. 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
1: 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So another beautiful day with low humidity, high of 83 this afternoon, low 55 for tonight. Tomorrow, going to be sticky. Some of the humidity is rising again. Sun and clouds, chance of rain later on in the day with a high of 81. Right now we have 66 in Newport, 68 in Swansea, 68 in Providence here at Southern New England's Country. Cat

0: Country 98.1, Courtney and Brendan in the morning. It is 8:28 on your Tuesday, and we're talking about those go-to foods that we love when we get in the car, maybe a road trip, or maybe just, going to work. We need a little something.
1: Exactly.
0: A little pick-me-up. Some people are like, nope, no food in my car, but most people are like, have some snacks.
1: I can't help but think of it, because I'm looking outside the window here, and they got a giant Pepsi billboard.
0: Oh, yeah.
1: Right here, so I'm looking at chips and Pepsi.
0: Look at all that.
1: Dips over there, and I could eat that while driving.
0: Maybe a little bagel or something.
1: Uh-huh.
0: Something. But we put this up on our Facebook page. We wanted to know, what is that go-to food and also the no-go food? Like, what are you totally avoiding when you're driving? And or also just in the car and snacking. Laura says, I avoid nothing. Everything is fair game once, LOL. Absolutely. Autumn says, go-to snack, Slim Jim. She avoids the Takis, I guess. Those are the hot chips you're saying?
1: Yeah, they get a little kick to them.
0: Dodie says, don't eat my Jeep.
1: Don't eat my Jeep.
0: Susie says, go-to on road trips, pirate's booty. That's pretty good.
1: The pirate booty.
0: Those are, with the little puff, those are pretty good. Mm-hmm. No-goes are sandwiches with sauces like McDonald's fish or the Burger King chicken, lettuce, mayo, all that kind of stuff. It's too messy.
1: Right.
0: Totally true. You take one bite and it squirts out everywhere. It's like, no, that's not good. French fries, a go-to for a lot of people. And jerky, Andrea was talking about, as well as sour berry Skittles. People like their little snacks.
1: Yeah, forget about the Skittles.
0: You might add that in to your repertoire.
1: I like the Skittles.
0: And I love a Twizzler. I've loved Twizzlers for a long time. We'd buy the giant packs. We used to have a drawer with candy, like I've talked about before, but that got a little messy and sticky. We forgot about it for a little while, and everything stuck together, and we're like, this isn't good. We're going to get, like, ants and stuff. But people used to walk in my house and go directly to the candy drawer.
1: Really?
0: So it was like, because we just threw a bunch of candy in there. Now I have to say, we still have some candy, but it's in, like, we have a cabinet, and sometimes it's like, I don't know, you can find old Girl Scout cookies in there. You can find all sorts of stuff.
1: Shows you how times have changed. People used to come over and look for the booze, and now they just go for the candy.
0: Go for the candy, yeah, exactly. See what you got in there. And so every once in a while, my husband and I will be like, what's in here anyway? We'll pull it out, be a bunch of dum-dums and all sorts of random candy.
1: Leftover Halloween
0: rolls.
1: Stuff.
0: Yeah, leftover that. Whatever, you just throw it in there, and you're like, oh, it's there if I have a craving. You know?
1: Never goes bad.
0: No, well, I guess sometimes it might be a little stiff or something. Melty.
1: There are some candies that you think after a while, okay, I'll get rid of that.
0: Yeah.
1: Like anything that comes in the box, like the Junior Mints.
0: Oh, yeah.
1: Leave those for too long. Your dots.
0: Yeah.
1: Your Milk Duds.
0: If things start sticking to each other and melting and all that stuff, you're kind of like, might want to give it a go. Yeah.
1: Exactly. Throw it out. Yeah. 401-224-1285 is our number. Give us a call. Send us a text. Tell us about the foods you're eating in the car or the foods you avoid in the car because they're just too messy. We've heard from lots of people this morning on the text line. Chief from Charlestown talking about popcorn, but it's just not a good travel snack for him.
0: No.
1: So it's jerky that he goes with. 989 told us earlier this morning, when my kids were little, my car was a mess, but not anymore. No eating in any of my cars. I don't even pass gas in the Camaro.
0: That's it. Oh, my gosh. You got to go easy on the car.
1: I know, absolutely. Jill from Johnston's was talking about putting a Hershey chocolate bar in her pocket and forgetting about it until it liquefied. And she says it's probably
0: the fifth time
1: it's happened to her. I know. Who's putting chocolate bars in your pocket?
0: Well, sometimes you don't think of it. You're just like, oh, you know.
1: And no, then you know when it's the worst? When you leave a restaurant and they've got those, like, Andes cream mints.
0: Oh, yeah.
1: So you just shove them in your pocket and you start driving. You forget about them until you get home and then they're just melted.
0: Well, how many are you taking, Brian? You're only supposed to take one.
1: I take at least three.
0: He's like, let me just take a little bunch of that and shove it in your pocket.
1: Never less than three.
0: I know, it's hard. It's hard to be good when they have free candy out.
1: If I take less than three, it's because they had less than three in the dish.
0: Yeah, and you didn't want to leave it with nothing there.
1: No, I'd leave it with nothing.
0: But yeah, sometimes that's what it is with any of the chocolate, like my Think bars and stuff, like any of those protein bars with like chocolate on it, liquefying, it's terrible.
1: Yeah.
0: That's an awful thing. But I did have it in my pocket the other day when we went for a little walk on the trail and everything. And I was like, this is not a good idea.
1: No, definitely not.
0: But now I don't want to eat it because now it's all messy. So I just left it there. So throw it back in my purse. It's probably still there.
1: Those things are expensive too.
0: I know. That's why I don't want to throw it out.
1: Half the box going into the trash because you melted it.
0: Exactly. Oh, man. It's like an investment.
1: That is.
0: So 401-224-1285, we're talking about that food that travels well, I guess, that you have to have on a road trip. I love those combos. There's certain things that we're like, yeah, road trip,
1: those
0: this is what
1: good.
0: We need. And even if it's just going to work, what's that food that you love to eat and what's that food that you're avoiding?
1: Right.
0: 401-224-1285.
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1: Things continue to improve pretty much everywhere. 95 on the northbound side coming into the city. Still sluggish just after Route 37 up to Thurber's Avenue. 195 on the westbound side. Your backup start at the state line as you make your way into Providence. 95 southbound, we've got brake lights just after George Street. 146, we've got road construction closing off the shoulder by Mineral Spring Avenue. That's not affecting your ride, though. You're good getting by that. You will see some brake lights down by Branch Avenue. 295 on the southbound side. We've got pockets near the Plainfield Pike. No problems on Route 4 or 138 over the Newport and Jamestown bridges this morning. 195 has been a pretty good ride between Westport and Wareham for the past hour or so. That continues. 140 northbound. No delays at Stephen Street and East Taunton. Just slowing down to get on to 24 anyway. And on 24 northbound, just a minor slowdown after Harrison Boulevard. This report brought to you by Operation Stand Down Rhode Island. 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
1: What's going on with Justin Moore? He's canceled at least two tour dates to deal with an unspecified health problem, and more could be coming. The singer revealed he's stepping away from touring for an unspecified amount of time to focus on his health. He says it's the right decision for me and my family, and I appreciate everyone's understanding and support. It's hard to be understanding and supportive, though, if you don't know exactly what's wrong. He didn't share the nature of this health concern beyond what's in his social media post, but he did indicate that his time away from the road would be short and that he looked forward to returning to the road this summer. Back in April, the singer told fans about tearing his MCL on a ski trip a few weeks prior, but he said that injury would not require surgery or keep him from touring. Maybe it is. Maybe this is something new. We don't know. But he said, back then, we went through this trick part that my knee went in one direction, the rest of my leg went in the other. That sounds painful. Yeah, he knew from playing sports that it wasn't good, but for the most part, he's always been candid about any challenges he's faced, often with refreshing honesty. And the social media post did appear to be written by him, and artists such as Priscilla Block and Jake Owen both quickly responded to this one. But he says, yeah, I'll be stepping away from touring for a short period. I'll be unable to perform some upcoming shows. It's the right decision. I appreciate your support. Look forward to getting back out there later this summer. And doing what I love most later this summer, though. He's already got plans to start off the tour with Riley Green, which starts up next week.
2: So. Right. So who knows? It's just, it's a little tricky that he wasn't so specific, because he usually is very open about things that are going on. So that's why I think fans are a little bit concerned about this. So hopefully all is well and he can rest up and whatever it is he needs to recoup.
1: But absolutely.
2: Yeah, we're going to keep an eye on that.
1: Mm-hmm.
2: Make sure he's okay. Ella Langley's hot streak continues. No signs of slowing down. She has now become the second most streamed country artist in the world, baby.
1: Amazing.
2: Oh my gosh. According to Parade, Langley has surpassed 30 million listeners on Spotify, and there's only one other country artist in the world who has more listeners, Morgan Wallen. And of course, they have a song together, so they're a powerhouse. They're
1: gonna get Garth Brooks if he ever puts his songs on streaming.
2: Oh, right?
1: Yeah.
2: Yeah, that's right. Is he one of the ones that are not on there?
1: He's only on like Amazon Music, I think. He's got like a deal with them, and that's it.
2: Oh,
1: it's the only place you can hear his stuff.
2: So she's actually opening up. She's got some dates with Morgan Wallen opening up on his tour. So I'm sure they're going to be doing some duets together on stage as well.
1: Oh,
2: so
1: definitely.
2: It's just like, you know, when you see that, it blows up on social media anytime they're together. But the unprecedented success of Choosin' Texas, one of the biggest country songs of the year, has only fueled her momentum. The song has spent 26 weeks at number one on Billboard's Hot Country charts and recently surpassed Morgan Wallen's Last Night to become the fifth longest running leader in the chart's history. So pretty amazing. She's doing really well. Of course, Choosin' Texas, Be Her, and now the collab with Morgan Wallen. So she's unstoppable, baby. Congratulations.
1: Absolutely.
2: To Ella.
1: Right.
2: Mm-hmm.
1: Little Big Town hitting the road again, and they're dropping a new album called It's a Dying Art. This comes out on August 28th, my birthday, pencil it in.
2: Oh, nice.
1: And now we've learned that they'll follow up this album with a fall tour. The For the Art of It tour will head out September 24th, starts up in Florida, wraps up on November 22nd in Toronto. In between, it's going to stop at the Wang Theater in Boston October 15th, and also at the Toyota Oakdale Theater in Wallingford on October 18th. Tickets for these shows go on sale on Friday.
2: Oh, very good. It'll be nice to see them. I know when they had a team up, when they came through before, people were going nuts for those tickets.
1: So, right.
2: Yeah, get those tickets while you can on Friday.
1: Absolutely.
2: That would be awesome. Great show.
1: Mm-hmm. Mm-hmm.
3: It's Courtney and Brendan in the morning.
2: Hey, everyone. 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
1: 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Slow going on 95 southbound, starting at George Street down to 146. On 146, road construction has the shoulder closed by Mineral Spring Avenue. No delays there, though. Those happen over by Admiral Street. Light volume now on 295 southbound from Route 6 down to towards the Plainfield Pike. And you ride on 95 northbound. That's improving by the minute now. Slow just before Route 10 up to Thurber's Avenue. 195 on the westbound side. You're still backed up into Seekonk. The eastbound side of 195 is a speed limit ride to Wareham. 140 northbound, you'll tap the brakes after Stephen Street getting onto Route 24, but 24 is a speed limit ride up to Harrison Boulevard, moving about 40 miles an hour after that on your way up to 93. Everywhere else, we're good. 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
2: And it's looking awesome for today. Mostly sunny skies, high of 83. Pretty pleasant, too, with that low humidity. Low 55 for tonight. And tomorrow, going to be sticky. The humidity will be rising. Mix of sun and clouds. Chance of an afternoon or late day shower with a high of 81. Right now, we have 68 in New Bedford, 70 in West Warwick, 70 in Providence here at Southern New England's Country. And it's time to start up your commercial-free workday kickoff.

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0: Lainey Wilson, Cat Country 98.1. It's Courtney and Brandon in the morning, 9:07 on your Tuesday, and everybody's focused in on the game, the playoffs.
1: Of course.
0: Yeah, this is big, the Spurs and the Knicks, and I guess the Knicks, I don't know, have they never been in the playoffs?
1: It's been quite some time. Yeah.
0: So people are real excited. A ton of stars were there, Jay-Z, Ben Stiller and his wife, and Timothy Chalamet, and also Tina Fey and Tracy Morgan. I was just looking through the crowd, Jon Stewart, Spike Lee, John Turturro, everybody was there.
1: Basically, all the people who can actually afford tickets.
0: Oh my gosh, did you see that? They were going for like $4,500, $5,000.
1: Oh, yeah.
0: Oh, my gosh.
1: And tickets for Game 4 were expensive, and they've dropped down, but they're still expensive, too.
0: Yeah.
1: Knicks now have a 2-1 lead over the Spurs, not the 3-0 lead fans and ticket resellers had hoped for.
0: Yeah.
1: In the past 3 days, ticket prices have dropped from $15,375 to $5,535 following the Knicks' loss last night.
0: Oh, my gosh. Yeah. Oh, my gosh. But the tickets, I mean, that's just a lot of money. I was seeing somewhere it could be like $25,000 a ticket, is how they were for Game 4.
1: Yeah, I'm just going to watch it on television.
0: Yeah.
1: So, much cheaper.
0: But pretty interesting that people will pay a lot of money for it. I guess that there was a law firm, Gibson, Dunn, and Crutcher, and they won an auction. They paid $1 million for 2 courtside seats to last night's game.
1: $1 million.
0: Yeah, wow. And I guess they felt it was worth it. Maybe they make a ton of money.
1: All the problems you could fix with $1 million, and they bought 2 seats to a basketball game.
0: To a basketball game.
1: Ridiculous.
0: Wow. Oh, my gosh. But yeah, pretty wild. But hopefully, you know, I don't know. Are we cheering for the Knicks? I think we are.
1: I
0: would be.
1: I guess. Maybe.
0: New York Knicks for Game 4 tomorrow night. We'll see how it goes. Yeah, like you said, we're not going anywhere near there.
1: No. I'll be on my sofa watching the game, and I'll probably fall asleep by halftime.
0: There you go. Yeah. Good plan.

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1: We're talking about food that you eat in the car, or maybe food that you don't want anywhere near your car.
2: Yeah.
1: Especially if you've got people in your car, too. What are your rules regarding eating in the car? And if you have any, or maybe if you don't, what are you eating? What's your favorite thing to eat when you're driving around? 416 on our text line this morning at 401-224-1285 says it's Twinkies in the car for them.
2: Ooh, Twinkies.
1: That's their go-to, a Twinkie, but no popcorn. No,
2: okay.
1: Popcorn is not allowed in the car. We heard from 926 earlier who said it's Twizzlers and regular potato chips. Those are the best. Doritos and Cheetos, not so good. It's that orangey stuff. You don't want that
2: getting
1: everywhere. Mm-hmm. Uh-huh. They must have cloth seats.
2: Yes, yeah, smudgies everywhere.
1: Uh-huh.
2: I do have to say, with the leather seats, I do like it. You can just kind of clean things up a lot easier.
1: Yeah.
2: And it was funny because I went and I was getting a to-go somewhere. I think it was for, it was corned beef and cabbage. And I went to get it for, for the holiday.
1: Yeah,
2: for St. Patty's. And it spilled, like, I don't know, however I had it, and it spilled, and from there I learned, okay, put it more on the floor or something in that way.
1: You had this on the seat?
2: Yeah, this was years ago.
1: No, good.
2: I had it on the seat,
1: that.
2: And it was, I picked it up, and I went, and I had the cloth seats, and it was like, no good. That stayed in there for a while.
1: Yeah, the cabbagey smell.
2: Yeah, that was something you don't
1: Irish
2: want to try.
1: Dinner.
2: You not to even eat in the car, but you don't even want to transport that in your car unless it's very safe with all the juices and
1: That's how
2: that.
1: I feel about clam cakes and stuff. You get, like, seafood something, or even a pizza. Sometimes you pick a pizza if it's greasy, like through
2: the
1: box, you don't want to put it on the seat.
2: No,
1: so you got to be careful where you put your stuff.
2: But I have to say, the leather seats really have done me well because I'm a messy Marvin.
1: They are pretty durable, aren't they?
2: They really are. So, 401-224-1285, we're talking about snacks and food that you will eat in your car, and maybe some snacks and food that you won't.
1: Sure,
2: what are your rules? Gonna go back to the phones. We have Tiny on the line. Good morning,
3: everything's good to go except for your pizza and your chicken nuggets and dipping sauce.
2: Okay, and why is that? Pizza? A little messy?
3: You ain't lying on that one, sweetheart.
2: Yeah. And then the dipping sauce, that can also get a little messy, too, and if you miss it, if you're trying, you dip the wrong thing.
1: All it takes is one drop.
2: Yeah.
3: It takes one hard break, and that sauce is everywhere on the pizza. No good.
2: Yep, that's something we haven't addressed. Yeah, the jerky driving sometimes, if you hit the brakes too much or something like that. Yeah, there it all goes.
3: Yes, I am.
2: Mm-hmm.
3: Ain't no dipping sauce and nuggets and pizza. Ain't no pizza. Everything else is good to go.
2: Everything else.
3: You have a couple of energy drinks, a couple of soda pops, you're good.
2: All right. And you don't mind people eating in your vehicle?
3: No, ma'am.
1: As long as they're good looking.
2: Come on in, good looking.
1: That's
2: we'll
1: it.
2: Give you some snacks.
1: Uh-huh. Drip anywhere you want.
3: Pretty much.

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1: And good morning, everyone. It's Courtney and Brendan in the morning, 925. And Nick Reiner, who is accused of killing his parents, Rob Reiner and Michelle Singer Reiner, is seeking access to $1.5 million in a trust fund while he awaits trial on murder charges, according to court filings. Reiner's attorneys argue that the money is needed to pay for legal representation and other expenses tied to his defense. Reiner has pled, he's pleading not guilty. And the court records show that the trust was established by Reiner's late grandfather and is managed by a trustee. Now, the prosecutors oppose the request. They're arguing that Reiner should not benefit financially while facing charges connected to his parents' death. So the judge has not yet ruled on the request, but if convicted, Reiner could face life in prison. But yeah, interesting. Yeah, these high-powered lawyers, I'm sure, you know, he's going to need a lot of money for that.
2: He might as well spend the money while he's still able to.
1: But yeah, it's just, oof, it's a tricky situation with that.
2: Really is.
1: Yeah, very sad.
2: Took us a wicked long time to learn about this, but apparently Ariana Grande and Ethan Slater have called it quits.
1: I see what you did there. At first, I didn't get wicked.
2: A source tells People that the wicked co-stars have ended their relationship after nearly 3 years of dating. That's a wicked long time, you know. It's amicable. They've given lots of time and careful consideration and decided to go their separate ways, the source says. They are still friends and very supportive of one another. They've been quietly broken up for several months.
1: Oh, you
2: know,
1: see that?
2: For any celebrity couple to break up and people not notice, how does that tell you you're not on the C-list, right?
1: Yeah.
2: When it comes to things.
1: Oh, my gosh. How did we not know this?
2: They say, well, we just don't care about Ariana Grande, apparently.
1: Oh, no.
2: But they say she's doing great. She's been focused on her Eternal Sunshine tour. It kicked off last weekend and the upcoming release of her album, Petal, which drops on July 31st. Now, Ethan Slater noticeably absent on opening night of the Eternal Sunshine tour. And that's, I think, what popped it into people's heads. And like, wait a second, where's her boyfriend?
1: Yeah, she knows how to keep things quiet, though.
2: Yeah.
1: But then again, sometimes I think she's been a part of lots of rumors before. So
2: she
1: tries to keep things close to the vest,
2: they
1: I guess.
2: They were first linked up in July 2023 after meeting on the set of Wicked. Of course, she played Glinda. He appeared opposite her as Bach. They made their relationship Instagram official in November 2024. But guess what? It's over.
1: Oh.
2: For good.
1: That's it.
2: See what I did there? For
1: it's
2: good.
1: Oh!
2: Like Wicked.
1: You're so good. It was beyond me. I didn't even get the Wicked part.
2: Right over your head.
1: Right over your head.
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when your workday gets to the point where coffee's just not cutting it, it's time for something with a little more kick. 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

0: Country 98.1 with Riley Green. Change my mind. We are Southern New England's country. It's Courtney and Brendan in the morning. Time for us to wrap it up.
1: Peace out.
0: What a lovely day. So this afternoon, you got any plans with your pool?
1: Yeah, I'm going to sit outside and look at it, and then I've got some calls to handle and stuff.
0: So.
1: No time to just splash in there and relax.

0: do.
1: No.
0: Get in the hammock while nobody's around.
1: Ooh, I could do that when people are around, too.
0: Oh, but when you're, you know, when you're right there in the hammock, you're fair game. Hey, Dad, can you help me with this, that, or the other?
1: They don't talk to me like
0: Oh, they're teenagers.
1: They are, yeah. They get their AirPods in, and you hear from them at dinner when they say, what's for dinner?
0: Oh, do you hate that when they ask what's for dinner?
1: No.
0: Does it get annoying?
1: No, it bothers me more when I tell them what's for dinner, and they say, oh, what else is there?
0: Oh, and you're like, I wasn't aware I was supposed to make three different dinners.
1: Right. No, I was aware.
0: I don't miss those days. Oh, back in the day? Yeah. It's like, oh my gosh, with the kiddos, got to make 17 different dinners because nobody wants to eat what you cook.
1: Right. Or, or they're too lazy to make their own dinner at that point, so they just sit there at the table sulking like you forgot to buy food for them.
0: Oh, because you didn't get the perfect.
1: It's the
0: worst. What? You need a rest. Go in your hammock.
1: Yeah,
0: go in that hammock.
1: Okay. Got to go right now.
0: All right. We'll talk to you again tomorrow. Have a great day, everyone. Enjoy the sunshine.
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The Red Sox are getting ready for game two of the series with the Rays tonight. First pitch is at 6:40, and here's George Burge and Luke Bryan. 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

Cat Country 98.1 CMA Fest was this past weekend, and among the many performances of artists like Jason Aldean, Bailey Zimmerman, and Blake Shelton, fans witnessed a reunion of Florida Georgia Line as Brian Kelly and Tyler Hubbard performed together on Thursday. As expected, fans were sent into a spiral on social media, hoping that the boys might be working together again.

Cat Country 98.1, the 2026 FIFA World Cup is getting underway shortly, and it'll be held at Gillette Stadium from June 13th to July 9th, and the Ghana men's national team will stay in Smithfield as Bryant University was chosen as their base camp, so be sure to stay in touch with local news for World Cup-related events.

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Cat Country 98.1, partly cloudy skies today with a high near 84 and a low around 79. 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

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The Red Sox are back on the road this week as they're getting ready to kick off Game 2 of the series tonight versus the Rays. First pitch is at 6:40, and here's Chevy Silverado by Bailey Zimmerman.

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Cat Country 98.1. Have you ever thought, geez, I'd really like to be doing my daily office work out of a storage container? Well, yeah, it's happening in Providence, and it's exactly as cool and weird as it sounds. 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It's sustainable, creative, and probably the only office building where my workplace came off a boat is technically a true statement. Here's Old Dominion. 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

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Sunshine today, highs in the mid-80s, clear overnight tonight, lows in the upper 50s. And for tomorrow, chance of showers in the early afternoon, partly sunny otherwise, highs in the low 80s. It's Luke Bryan, Country Song came on.

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Cat Country 98.1. Any headline with the word cookie immediately attracts me. Seekonk is getting New England's first dirty dough cookie shop. It's opening in Seekonk Square. The chain is known for stuffed cookies with layers, fillings, and toppings. Basically, cookies that looked at regular cookies and was like, well, this is cool, but what if we made this into a whole situation? So, yeah, Southeastern Mass is getting another dessert shop, and no, your summer fitness plan was not a part of this. Check it out in Seekonk. Here's Bailey Zimmerman and Luke Combs' backup plan.

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Sunshine today, highs in the mid-80s, mostly clear overnight tonight, lows in the upper 50s. Chance of showers in the mid-afternoon tomorrow, otherwise mostly sunny, highs in the low 80s. Keeping your Tuesday afternoon moving with John Pardee, Boots Off.

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3: 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Hey,
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More great music from Jordan Davis right now. It's Turn the Truck Around.

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1: 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Tomorrow on the show, we've got your tickets to Trampled by Turtles. 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

Pat Country, 98.1. 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Tomorrow, they've got your chance to win a pair of tickets to see Trampled by Turtles on July 22nd. For now, it's more great music from Kane Brown. 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

Cat Country 98.1. East Providence had a rabies scare after a woodchuck tested positive in a local neighborhood. Rhode Island Department of Health says anyone who may have had contact with the animal should call health officials and, as always, avoid wild animals that are acting strangely, like rabid woodchucks. I feel like my roommate in college had a band, and that was its name. Here's Eli Young Band, Love Ain't.

Cat Country, 98.1. Mostly clear tonight, lows in the upper 50s. Chance of showers in the mid-afternoon tomorrow. Mostly sunny otherwise, highs in the low 80s. And for Thursday, chance of showers, maybe even a passing thunderstorm later in the afternoon. Otherwise, partly sunny and hot, highs in the low 90s. It's Jason Aldean, Whiskey Drink.

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Cat Country, 98.1, waking up weekdays with Courtney and Brendan in the morning, and Southern New England's country all day long. Kevin Lawrence is up next. He's going to get you home, and he's also going to have your chance to win a pair of tickets to see Trampled by Turtles on July 22nd. 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

Cat Country 98.1, just after 3 with me, Kevin Lawrence, back at it in the afternoon. A good-looking day out there right now. Sunny and 81 in downtown Providence with John Party. Here comes Friday Night Heartbreaker at Cat Country 98.1.

Cat Country 98.1. The Patriots releasing their 2026 training camp schedule today. Fans will be able to watch them practice in person starting late next month in Foxborough. Veterans reporting on Friday, July 24th, and the first public practice will be held the following morning.

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17: 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Mostly clear for later tonight with a low of 58. Clouds on the increase for Wednesday with a high of 82 tomorrow. We're at 79 right now in New Bedford, 83 here in Providence at Southern New England's Country.

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1: Oh, knows I got a time, and there's a few in here in line. 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

Cat Country 98.1. Seeing heavy traffic right now in the Providence area. I-95 North, stop and go from Route 10 in Cranston up to 195 here in Providence. 95 South, that's stacking up from the S-curves in Pawtucket all the way down to Rhode Island Hospital. 610 connector inbound, jammed up as usual, heading into the downtown area. 195 West, creeping along from the Seekonk East Providence line over to the Broadway exit, Route 4. Slow going right now from just north of Wickford Junction through East Greenwich, heading up to I-95 in Warwick, and Route 24 South, that's bogged down near 495, heading down to Route 44 in Taunton. Route 44 West backing up as well from North Carver into Middleborough.

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3: 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Do it now. Clear skies for tonight. Looking for a low around 58. Clouds on the increase for tomorrow with a high of 82. We're at 79 in Taunton, 81 here in Providence at Southern New England's country.

Country 98.1. We're about 30 minutes away from quitting time. If you're leaving work right now, heading home, seeing traffic delays on Route 24 north and south between Taunton and Rainham. The other problem spot, 195 West, creeping along from the Seekonk East Providence line, getting onto the Washington Bridge. The eastbound side also jammed up. 95 north and south, heavy and slow, entering downtown Providence. 146 south, that's stacking up from Mineral Spring Avenue, North Providence, down to I-95. Route 4 north, jammed up from Wickford Junction through East Greenwich, heading up to I-95 in Warwick.

Cat Country 98.1, Massachusetts joining Rhode Island and allowing bars and restaurants to stay open later through the 2026 FIFA World Cup. Massachusetts Governor Maura Healey signing a bill this week allowing cities and towns to opt in to keep bars open until 3 a.m. right through July 31st.

Cat Country 98.1. The Red Sox continuing their road series with the Tampa Bay Rays tonight. First pitch happens at 6:40. 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

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It is quitting time with your commercial-free drive at 5. 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

Cat Country 98.1. You're cruising with me, Kevin Lawrence, on the drive at 5, seeing traffic delays on Route 24 north and south between Taunton and Rainham at this hour. The other problem spot is I-95 north. That's stacking up from Route 10 in Cranston up to Thurber's here in Providence. 95 south, pockets of heavy volume from Smithfield Ave down to Rhode Island Hospital. 610 connector inbound, moving at a snail's pace. 295 southbound, backing up near Route 6 in Johnston. 195 east and west, jammed up as usual, getting onto the Washington Bridge this afternoon.

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Cat Country 98.1, mostly clear for tonight. Low around 58, increasing clouds for tomorrow with a high of 82 on Wednesday. Right now, 80 in downtown Providence with music from Jordan Davis. 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
1: 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Country singer Tracy Lawrence coming to Indian Ranch in Webster, Mass. On Sunday, June 21st. We have your chance to win tickets right now. 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

Country 98.1. The Patriots releasing their 2026 training camp scheduled today. Fans will be able to watch them practice in Foxborough in person starting late next month. Veterans reporting to training camp on Friday, July 24th, and the first public practice will be held the following morning.

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And then tomorrow looks partly sunny and warm again with a high of 82 on Wednesday. 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

Cat Country 98.1, and FedEx announcing that its facility in Warwick will be closing in late September. Officials from the company said the closure of the Ship Center at 255 Metro Center Boulevard in Warwick is part of its network transformation strategy.

0: 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I'm your man, Andy Shaw, and you're listening to Southern New England's Country. Coming up next, we've got Dierks Bentley. A lot of leaving left to do.
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Country 98.1 is Tuesday night, and if you've been listening to me, you know that means it's Real Housewives recap time. So Rula apparently decided she wanted to be part of the show again, so she's back. She's throwing an Arabian Nights themed party. Rosie and Kelsey decided to make peace, at least for now. We'll see how long that lasts. Liz and Alicia were able to make up and put the fight behind them, but after last week, I'm wondering what it was that made Liz realize she may have been in the wrong. The episode is basically all about people making peace until Rosie decides to drop the bomb on Rula about a video apparently showing her husband caught in 4K being unfaithful. In the shocking plot twist, he denied all of it.

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Mostly clear skies with a low around 58. Tomorrow should be nice during the day again. Some partly sunny skies with a high near 84.

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1: 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They're coming to the MGM Music Hall at Fenway. We're going to play Fact or Fiction for your chance to win.
0: 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Wouldn't

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1.1 Trampled by Turtles, and Richie Mitch and the Coal Miners are coming to the MGM Music Hall at Fenway on July 22nd. 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